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1: Big John. 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

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Somebody said he came from New Orleans, where he got in a fight over a Cajun queen and a crashing blow from a huge right hand.

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0: So this nice little taste of fall that we've had all weekend long is gradually moving its way on out. More heat, more humidity this week with temperatures back in the mid to upper 80s. Heat index values will be in the low to mid 90s. 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That's your latest forecast. I'm meteorologist Mike Witcher from the East Tennessee Weather Center. And remember to always get the latest forecast weather updates with the East Tennessee Weather app.
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1: ABC News, I'm Wayne Cabot. A British base that houses U.S. troops may have been the target of five accused terrorists arrested today after a tip. Police stopping three vans heading to a Royal Air Force base in Fairford, which hosts the U.S. Air Force's 501st Combat Support Wing. Iran recently threatened that base, according to local officials. Maggie Blythe, temporary chief constable.
2: Again, can't go into details, but I can give reassurance that we believe the matter to be contained. And as a set of agencies working together across Gloucestershire, we're gathering and responding to local intelligence all the time.
1: President Trump says the suspects were, quote, looking to do big damage. As a nor'easter continues to swirl, high tide is now hitting the Jersey Shore, pushing water back onto streets and homes. China's gift to the U.S., two giant pandas, arrived today in Atlanta via FedEx. Atlanta, one of three zoos in the U.S. to house them. This is ABC News.
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So this nice little taste of fall that we've had all weekend long is gradually moving its way on out. More heat, more humidity this week with temperatures back in the mid to upper 80s. Heat index values will be in the low to mid 90s. 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Give them a call today, 865-474-9304. That's your latest forecast. I'm meteorologist Mike Witcher from the East Tennessee Weather Center. And

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1: ABC News, I'm Wayne Cabot. As gas prices soar, President Trump says his administration is thinking very seriously about a ban on exporting American diesel fuel, hoping to boost supplies here, diesel remaining 75% more expensive than a year ago.
2: The big problem is the refineries in Russia are being blown up. This isn't really a Middle Eastern problem. This is more of a Russia problem.
1: He blames the increase on Russia's war in Ukraine, not on the U.S. war in Iran. Iran today claiming that it captured a U.S. underwater drone in the Strait of Hormuz. Britain suspects Iran may be behind what police there think was a foiled attack on an airbase housing U.S. forces. Five suspects are being held. The massive nor'easter still causing trouble up and down the Jersey Shore right now. High tide is hitting and it's still raining. Bands reaching Buffalo, Ottawa, Nova Scotia, down to Richmond, Virginia. Lisa wins Best Pop Video at the VMAs tonight. This is ABC News.
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0: So this nice little taste of fall that we've had all weekend long is gradually moving its way on out. More heat, more humidity this week with temperatures back in the mid to upper 80s. Heat index values will be in the low to mid 90s. 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That's your latest forecast. I'm meteorologist Mike Witcher from the East Tennessee Weather Center. And remember to always get the latest forecast weather updates with the East Tennessee Weather app.
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1: ABC News, I'm Wayne Cabot. Britain suspects Iran may be behind what police think was a foiled attack on an airbase that houses U.S. forces. Five suspects are being held. Councillor for the Cotswold District, Tristan Wilkinson.
2: There was a specific threat about 6 weeks ago from the Iranians on this base. At the time, there was an increased surveillance around the area. This is an operational base. There is, it's no secret that, you know, we have American bombers here that are taking part in what's happening in the Middle East at the moment.
1: And Iran has said that a base used to attack its territory is a legitimate target. President Trump claiming tonight that oil is flowing again through the Strait of Hormuz more than before the war, he says. But after a week trading lower, oil is now trading higher. The East Coast nor'easter so sprawling, outer bands are as far west as Pittsburgh. Water was so close to houses in Jersey City or in New Jersey that you saw a shark in a driveway. This is ABC News.
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Like this.

0: So this nice little taste of fall that we've had all weekend long is gradually moving its way on out. More heat, more humidity this week with temperatures back in the mid to upper 80s. Heat index values will be in the low to mid 90s. 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That's your latest forecast. I'm meteorologist Mike Witcher from the East Tennessee Weather Center. And remember to always get the latest forecast weather updates with the East Tennessee Weather app.
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1: ABC News, I'm Wayne Cabot. President Trump now says oil is again flowing through the Strait of Hormuz even more than before the war, and he promises prices will fall once the war is over, after the election. At the same time, he blames the high prices on Ukraine's attacks on Russian refineries.
2: I spoke to President Zelensky. I said, you got to take it easy on the refineries.
3: What did he say?
2: He said, we'll probably do that.
1: Americans in Great Britain are being urged by the U.S. Embassy there to exercise caution after the arrests of five suspects on terror charges. Three suspicious vans were spotted traveling toward a base that the U.S. has used to launch bombing attacks on Iran. Not since Superstorm Sandy have some beaches seen more flooding down the Jersey Shore from a nor'easter, still swirling almost to Ohio and Virginia and way up to Canada. Taylor Swift dedicating her MTV Video of the Year award to a woman she calls the ultimate showgirl, Dolly Parton. This is ABC News.
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All of

0: train of freedom. It's about to arrive any minute now. You know it's been a long, long overdue. Look out, cause it's coming right on through.
1: 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Here's another forgotten favorite. WKCE. 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

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From legendary rock and roll to original country, like this.

So this nice little taste of fall that we've had all weekend long is gradually moving its way on out. More heat, more humidity this week with temperatures back in the mid to upper 80s. Heat index values will be in the low to mid 90s. 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That's your latest forecast.

0: I'm meteorologist Mike Witcher from the East Tennessee Weather Center, and remember to always get the latest forecast weather updates with the East Tennessee Weather app.
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I'm Jumpin' Joe Madigan, inviting you down to my basement where I play records for you every Saturday morning at 8 o'clock on Mid-Century Radio and on WKCE.

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So this nice little taste of fall that we've had all weekend long is gradually moving its way on out. More heat, more humidity this week with temperatures back in the mid to upper 80s. Heat index values will be in the low to mid 90s. 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That's your latest forecast. I'm meteorologist Mike Witcher from the East Tennessee Weather Center.

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0: So this nice little taste of fall that we've had all weekend long is gradually moving its way on out. More heat, more humidity this week with temperatures back in the mid to upper 80s. Heat index values will be in the low to mid 90s. 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That's your latest forecast. I'm meteorologist Mike Witcher from the East Tennessee Weather Center. And remember to always get the latest forecast weather updates with the East Tennessee Weather app.
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0: So this nice little taste of fall that we've had all weekend long is gradually moving its way on out. More heat, more humidity this week with temperatures back in the mid to upper 80s. Heat index values will be in the low to mid 90s. 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That's your latest forecast. I'm meteorologist Mike Witcher from the East Tennessee Weather Center. And remember to always get the latest forecast weather updates with the East Tennessee Weather app.
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brought me around. And now I'm back to let you know I can really shake them down.

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1: Well, since my baby left me, will I find a new place to dwell? Well, it's down at the end of Lonely Street, that heartbreak hotel where I'll be just so lonely, baby. Well, I'm so lonely, I'll be just so lonely, I could die.

0: So this nice little taste of fall that we've had all weekend long is gradually moving its way on out. More heat, more humidity this week with temperatures back in the mid to upper 80s. Heat index values will be in the low to mid 90s. 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That's your latest forecast. I'm meteorologist Mike Witcher from the East Tennessee Weather Center. And remember to always get the latest forecast weather updates with the East Tennessee Weather app.
1: If you're looking for the lost, the forgotten, and the classics of the 1960s and early 1970s, I know just the place for you. 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
1: Hey, well, all right, sir. Here we go there, and what are you going to give for? I'm a 25 to give 30 now, 5.

0: Become a lot of number 29 in. What are you going to get for him? I'm at 25 to get 30 now. $5 to pop another $40 on the made of $40 now. $5 to buy me to buy. 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

0: So this nice little taste of fall that we've had all weekend long is gradually moving its way on out. More heat, more humidity this week with temperatures back in the mid to upper 80s. Heat index values will be in the low to mid 90s. 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That's your latest forecast. I'm meteorologist Mike Witcher from the East Tennessee Weather Center. And remember to always get the latest forecast weather updates with the East Tennessee Weather app.
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1: ABC News, I'm Sherry Preston. Folks in the Northeast spent the weekend with a lot of wind and rain, courtesy of the nor'easter that battered the coast. These folks on Cape Cod.
2: It's exciting.
3: Not as bad as if it was snow.
4: We were kind of expecting it to be a little bit more.
1: It was a little bit more for some. Trees downed in Connecticut, heavy flooding and beach erosion along the Jersey Shore and parts of Long Island. British police announcing arrests close to an airbase outside London that's hosting U.S. forces.
5: Five men are now in custody on suspicion of preparing a terrorist act. Officials swarming the area after the call. Bomb disposal robots seen examining the vans, with officials blocking off the area and evacuating 85 nearby homes. The U.S. Embassy in the U.K. is now urging American citizens to exercise caution throughout the country.
1: ABC's Lana Louise. Two giant pandas are waking up in their new home at the Atlantic Zoo today, Ping Ping and Fushang. Gifts from China following Xi Jinping's state visit to the U.S. This is ABC News.
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9: It's time for the road report.
10: Good morning. Traffic's on the increase with that volume already southbound 75. Coming out of Campbell County down into Anderson County as it builds down through La Follette right now. The normal spots for this time of the morning. Alcoa Highway's moving right now up past the airport as that traffic builds out of Blount County headed into Knox County on Alcoa Highway going northbound. Shop local and save at Fountain City Jewelers, located in the heart of Fountain City right there next to Litton. Stop by today. I'm Commander Chuck, your on-time traffic.
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1: Good morning. Despite a couple of EMS calls out here in the last 15, 20 minutes, it's trying to build already southbound 75 over Jellicoe Mountain, coming in through that northern section of Campbell County, headed down into Anderson County, showing signs of building already on that Solway Bridge, trying to get into the Oak Ridge area. Watch for radar down I-40, especially through certain parts of Jefferson County, headed into Sevier County. 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I'm Commander Chuck with your on-time traffic.
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1: Good morning. A steady flow of traffic right now coming down through Jefferson County on I-40, especially through the Dandridge area as it builds Kingston Pike through Sequoia Hills. Stop and go already inbound on Chapman Highway, working your way up towards the Henley Street Bridge. Watch for radar this morning. It's possible 75 as you come down past that Caravel exit trying to get out of Campbell County. Hey, shop local and save at Fountain City Jewelers, located in the heart of Fountain City next to the Littons. I'm Commander Chuck with your on-time traffic.

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1: ABC News, I'm Sherry Preston. Up and down the East Coast, cleanup after rain and at times hurricane-force winds from the nor'easter that hit all weekend. Hawaii is still feeling the effects of Hurricane Nolo. ABC's Jacqueline Lee is there.
2: National Guard troops already rescuing some residents. And while the Big Island avoided a direct hit, Nolo churned off the coast for 36 hours. And the threat from that much rain remains, especially after Hurricane Lala destroyed parts of the island just 6 weeks ago.
1: And parts of the American Southwest could see drenching rain today as Hurricane Polo heads for landfall on Mexico's Pacific coast. Five men are now facing charges, including suspicion of terrorism in the UK after they were arrested near a major Air Force base outside London. That base also a staging area for American strikes against Iran. Prosecutors in upstate New York are now reopening an investigation into allegations of sexual assault 2 years ago at a fraternity at Cornell University. This is ABC News.
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6: It's time for the road report.
7: Good morning. That traffic volume on the increase quite a bit southbound 75 coming out of Campbell County right now, passing the Caribou exit down into Henderson County. Stop and go there. Emory Road right at I-75 and Powell as it builds on Broadway, trying to get up on that ramp onto 640 there on the backside of Sharps Ridge. Stop and go already. Certain sections of Chapman Highway mostly coming inbound. 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Just Google Wiz Pro Plumber Knoxville. I'm Commander Chuck. You're on time traffic.
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0: It's time for the road report.
1: Good morning. Definitely more volume in the last few minutes coming down the interstate here on I-75 southbound as you come out of Campbell County, passing that Caramel exit all the way down into Anderson County as it builds on that Solway Bridge right now, trying to push into the Oak Ridge area. Stop and go already. 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Alcoa Highway building pretty good now coming up out of Blount County. 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I'm Commander Chuck. You're on time traffic.
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0: Happy Monday, everybody. Sure hope you had a great weekend. That weather trend continues today with a warming trend on the way this week. We're back in the mid to upper 80s and then rain increases by next weekend. 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That's your latest forecast. I'm meteorologist Mike Witcher from the East Tennessee Weather Center. And remember to always get the latest forecast weather updates with the East Tennessee Weather app.
1: It's time for the road report.
2: Good morning. Already a little bit more vine spotted over here coming off that ramp from Western Avenue on to 640 going westbound as it continues to build out of Jefferson County down I-40 right now, especially through the Dandridge area. Watch for radar this morning on 75 throughout Campbell County and parts of Anderson County as well. 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I'm Commander Chuck with your on-time traffic.
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Well, I see that you're still here. Aren't you lonely?

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1: Good morning. Remains a little bit slow on 40 East up by Watt Road, where we had that earlier crash. This fog out here is not playing. Give yourself plenty of extra time, especially in that area right there where they're clearing that earlier wreck coming out of Loudoun County into West Knox County on 40 East at Watt Road. It continues to build down 75 coming out of Campbell County. Sweet Leaf, they've got two locations. They carry the largest selection of Tennessee-compliant THC vapes, gummies, and drinks at Sweet Leaf. I'm Commander Chuck with your on-time traffic.

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1: ABC News, I'm Sherry Preston. The nor'easter that battered the East Coast from the Carolinas to Cape Cod, leaving behind several swamped states, winds in some spots topping 80 miles an hour. Arrests in the UK on suspicion of terrorism charges near a base used by the United States. Here's ABC's Lama Hassan.
2: Investigators pouring over these white vans near a major airbase, now at the center of a suspected terror plot. Armed police officers swarming the area around RAF Fairford, the military base 90 minutes outside London, where the US has been launching operations against Iran.
3: Police received a call relating to three suspicious vehicles traveling towards RAF Fairford.
2: Five men are now under arrest for suspicion of preparing a terrorist act, the alleged plot thwarted by a member of the public.
1: U.S. ambassador to China in an interview over the weekend saying President Trump offered to sell weapons to China during the visit last week by President Xi. The Trump administration now says there are no plans for any weapons sales. This is ABC News.
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7: It's time for the road report.
8: Good morning. Remains a little bit slow on 40 East up by Watt Road, where we had that earlier crash. This fog out here is not playing. Give yourself plenty of extra time, especially in that area right there where they're clearing that earlier wreck coming out of Loudoun County into West Knox County on 40 East at Watt Road. It continues to build down 75 coming out of Campbell County. Sweet Leaf, they've got two locations. 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I'm Commander Chuck with your on-time traffic.
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0: It's time for the road report.
1: Good morning. Hopefully some of this fog will burn off sooner than later. We had that earlier wreck, that slowdown, that traffic 40 East near Watt Road. Again, it's still very heavy up through there. And again, with this fog out here throughout parts of East Tennessee, give yourself plenty of extra travel time. If you're having transmission problems of any kind on your car or your truck, bring it to AAMCO Transmissions today. 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I'm Commander Chuck with your on-time traffic.
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0: forecast. I'm meteorologist Mike Witcher from the East Tennessee Weather Center. And remember to always get the latest forecast weather updates with the East Tennessee Weather app.
1: It's time for the road report.
2: Good morning. Some of this pesky fog trying to burn off out here. It's still a bit heavy from our earlier wreck. We had 40 East up by Watt Road coming up off that split. Coming up through Lenore City has been a little bit of a challenge. Still a little extra heavy traffic there on 40 East at Watt Road as they clean up that earlier crash. As traffic increases even more down 75 between Callahan and Merchants. Again, with this fog out here in certain areas, allowing yourself extra time. Sweet Leaf, they're still around. 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I'm Commander Chuck, your on-time traffic.
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0: This is Mid-Century Radio, WKCE, where we're playing the songs that started it all. From original rock and roll to legendary country. Like this.
1: Some people say a man is made out of mud. 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

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I was raised in the canebrake by an old mama lion. 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

0: I owe my soul to the company store.
1: Good morning. Some of this pesky fog trying to burn off out here. It's still a bit heavy from our earlier wreck. We had 40 East up by Watt Road coming up off that split. Coming up through to Lenore City has been a little bit of a challenge. Still a little extra heavy traffic there on 40 East at Watt Road as they clean up that earlier crash. As traffic increases even more down, 75 between Callahan and Merchants. Again, with this fog out here in certain areas, allowing yourself extra time. Sweet Leaf, they're still around. 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I'm Commander Chuck, your on-time traffic.

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1: ABC News, I'm Sherry Preston. Five British nationals under arrest right now, picked up near a major Air Force base outside London used to stage American attacks on Iran. Some of the charges include suspicion of terrorism. A New York prosecutor now reopening an investigation into allegations of sexual assault at a Cornell University frat house 2 years ago. ABC's Sophie Flay.
2: It comes after a former student identified as Jane Doe sued Cornell, the Chi Phi fraternity, and seven of its members, claiming they pressured her to take drugs and sexually assaulted her in 2024. Her lawsuit includes an alleged screenshot of a fraternity group chat from that night, in which a member allegedly told others she was available for sex. The DA says he never saw that chat until this lawsuit was filed.
1: SpaceX in the last hour firing up the most powerful rocket ever built, launching its Starship capsule into a test orbit. This is ABC News.
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Now he's found somebody new, and you want him back again.

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Mama's old pajamas and your papa's mustache, falling out the windowsill, frolicking the grass, trying to mock the way they talk fun, but all in vain, gaping at the dapper men with derby hats

0: Happy Monday, everybody. Sure hope you had a great weekend. That weather trend continues today with a warming trend on the way this week. We're back in the mid to upper 80s and then rain increases by next weekend. 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That's your latest forecast. I'm meteorologist Mike Witcher from the East Tennessee Weather Center. And remember to always get the latest forecast weather updates with the East Tennessee Weather app.
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Like this.

0: Happy Monday, everybody. Sure hope you had a great weekend. That weather trend continues today with the warming trend on the way this week. We're back in the mid to upper 80s and then rain increases by next weekend. 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That's your latest forecast. I'm meteorologist Mike Witcher from the East Tennessee Weather Center. And remember to always get the latest forecast weather updates with the East Tennessee Weather app.
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0: After a nice cool start to the day, beautiful sunshine and seasonable weather. We're back into the mid to upper 70s to a few pockets of low 80s across the Southern Valley. As we progress through the rest of the week, a little bit more of a late summer heat is on the way with highs back to the upper 80s to near 90. 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That's your latest forecast. I'm meteorologist Mike Witcher from the East Tennessee Weather Center. And remember to always get the latest forecast weather updates with the East Tennessee Weather app.
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1: ABC News, I'm Brian Clark. Jubilation at SpaceX. Cheering upon splashdown of the Starship capsule after a mission that, despite being cut short, achieved the goals of reaching orbit and launching Starlink satellites for the first time. Splashdown came just off Hawaii. British authorities say five men who were arrested on suspicion of terrorism and explosive offenses near a U.S.-operated airbase have been released on bail. The head of the U.K.'s counterterrorism policing says all five face stringent bail conditions and that they're still investigating whether they had links to other groups. The Trump administration rolled back Biden-era fuel economy rules for automakers, so new cars will no longer be required to average 50 miles per gallon. President says it will reduce the price of cars. Critics say it could lead to higher prices at the pump. And a U.S. official confirms to ABC that eight Marines were recently hurt in an Iranian attack on the Strait of Hormuz, but the injuries were not significant. This is ABC News.
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0: After a nice cool start to the day, beautiful sunshine and seasonable weather. We're back into the mid to upper 70s to a few pockets of low 80s across the Southern Valley. As we progress through the rest of the week, a little bit more of a late summer heat is on the way with highs back to the upper 80s to near 90. 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That's your latest forecast. I'm meteorologist Mike Witcher from the East Tennessee Weather Center. And remember to always get the latest forecast weather updates with the East Tennessee Weather app.
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1: ABC News, I'm Brian Clark. The five men arrested by UK authorities near a U.S.-controlled airbase in southwest England on terrorism and explosive charges have been released on bail. British counterterrorism chief says they're under stringent monitoring as the investigation continues, but ABC's Ian Pannell, who's near the scene, says it raises questions about those men who were first reported by a farmer.
2: The fact that they've been released on bail, I think, will raise serious questions about what it is that the farmer actually saw and what, indeed, was being planned and whether or not it was a terrorism act at all.
1: An unusual midterm pitch from the longest-tenured member of the Senate. Iowa's Chuck Grassley told a weekend dinner that voters in Iowa should elect a Republican governor because he does not want a Democrat to choose his successor. Grassley is 93. The Trump administration rolled back Biden-era fuel economy guidelines in new cars, saying it'll make them cheaper. Critics say it'll hurt the environment. This is ABC News.
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1: ABC News, I'm Brian Clark. The Iran war and its impact on prices have become the key issue in the midterm elections. In 6 weeks from Election Day, analysts are wondering if President Trump could escalate the fighting or seek a return to negotiations. ABC National Security and Defense Analyst Mick Mulroy says,
2: it's either or. It could be both. He could be looking at potentially a major military escalation to bring this war to an end. We'll have to see, of course. But right now, Iran thinks it has leverage because of the midterm elections. The day after the midterm elections, that leverage goes away.
1: Five people who are arrested on terror charges in the UK near a U.S.-controlled airbase have been released on bail, as authorities say they're still investigating. The new Supreme Court term opens next week with arguments in a major case involving two American energy companies and claims for damages over the impacts of climate change. Today, the court said Justice Samuel Alito's recused himself from the case but did not say why. This is ABC News.
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5: It's time for the road report.
6: Good afternoon. Just about through with a vehicle fire, but it caused a pretty good backup here in Sevier County this afternoon. They're trying to clear it now on 40 eastbound, just past the Dollywood exit. That should put it around the 408 mile marker. Again, it's trying to move a little bit better up through here, but it's been a little bit slow as you head up towards the Tri-Cities, coming through this section of Sevier County on 40 eastbound again, just past the Dollywood exit on that earlier vehicle fire. Sweet Leaf, they've got two locations, Knoxville and Alcoa. 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I'm Commander Chuck, your on-time traffic.
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1: Good afternoon. Trying to move a little bit better out here in Sevier County from an earlier vehicle fire, 40 eastbound. It's going to be just past the Dollywood exit around mile marker 408. Again, a little extra time if you're leaving Knoxville, headed up to the Tri-Cities. Again, as they wrap up this vehicle fire, 40 eastbound at the 408 mile marker. Again, a little extra time up through this stretch of Sevier County. Hey, Sweetleaf, they've got two locations, Knoxville and Alcoa. 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Sweetleaf, I'm Commander Chuck with your on-time traffic.
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0: After a nice cool start to the day, beautiful sunshine and seasonable weather, we're back into the mid to upper 70s to a few pockets of low 80s across the Southern Valley. As we progress through the rest of the week, a little bit more of a late summer heat is on the way with highs back to the upper 80s to near 90. 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That's your latest forecast. I'm meteorologist Mike Witcher from the East Tennessee Weather Center. And remember to always get the latest forecast weather updates with the East Tennessee Weather app.
1: It's time for the road report.
2: Good afternoon. Trying to move a little bit better out here in Sevier County from an earlier vehicle fire, 40 eastbound. It's going to be just past the Dollywood exit around mile marker 408. Again, a little extra time if you're leaving Knoxville, headed up to the Tri-Cities. Again, as they wrap up this vehicle fire, 40 eastbound at the 408 mile marker. Again, a little extra time up through this stretch of Sevier County. Hey, Sweetleaf, they've got two locations, Knoxville and Alcoa. 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I'm Commander Chuck with your on-time traffic.
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1: Good afternoon. More volume in the last few minutes. Right on schedule, trying to get through downtown as we check it out live here on 40 West at 17th Street. Some of this traffic getting onto Alcoa Highway, which is building pretty good southbound back towards the Blount County area. Already crowded Pittsylvania Parkway here over I-40. Watch that traffic build even more out of Oak Ridge on that Solway Bridge. Shop local and save a lot of money at Fountain City Jewelers, located in the heart of Fountain City next to the Littons. I'm Commander Chuck, your on-time traffic.

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1: ABC News, I'm Brian Clark. At midnight, bans on certain Canadian alcohol, dairy products, and motorcycles go into effect in the U.S. as the trade war continues. President Trump told reporters in the Oval Office,
2: "Well, they want to have a deal with us. They call us all the time. The problem is that they've treated the United States very unfairly. They have been one of the worst countries in the entire world. You know, we get along with China, we get along with the people, and we make good deals, but Canada's been really very difficult to deal with, actually."
1: Tomorrow, the president will host a meeting of tech leaders at the White House to discuss artificial intelligence. He's criticized calls to slow the pace of the technology. Anthropic CEO Dario Amodei has been vocal about the need for regulation. A source familiar with his plans tells ABC Amodei will attend. The president said the arrests of five British men near an American-controlled airbase in England might be linked to Iran. British authorities have not said that. The five men have been released on bail. This is ABC News.
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9: Good afternoon. More volume in the last few minutes. Right on schedule, trying to get through downtown as we check it out live here on 40 West at 17th Street. Some of this traffic getting onto Alcoa Highway, which is building pretty good southbound back towards the Blount County area. Already crowded Pellissippi Parkway here over I-40. Watch that traffic build even more out of Oak Ridge on that Solway Bridge. Shop local and save a lot of money at Fountain City Jewelers, located in the heart of Fountain City next to the Littons. I'm Commander Chuck, your on-time traffic.
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1: Good afternoon. Alcoa Highway really starting to build southbound as you work your way past Pittlesby Parkway there entering Alcoa. It's heavier than it was 15, 20 minutes ago out here in West Knoxville. 40 east and west now over the top of West Hills. Just be patient. All that heavy traffic trying to get through our city here in West Knoxville where it's crowded Pittlesby Parkway there over the interstate. Hey, bridal season is here. Shop local right now at Fountain City Jewelers in the heart of Fountain City right next to Litton's. I'm Commander Chuck with your on-time traffic.
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3: Let's

0: After a nice cool start to the day, beautiful sunshine and seasonable weather. We're back into the mid to upper 70s to a few pockets of low 80s across the Southern Valley. As we progress through the rest of the week, a little bit more of a late summer heat is on the way with highs back to the upper 80s to near 90. 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That's your latest forecast. I'm meteorologist Mike Witcher from the East Tennessee Weather Center. And remember to always get the latest forecast weather updates with the East Tennessee Weather app.
1: It's time for the road report.
2: Good afternoon. What we're seeing right now is that heavier traffic volume trying to get out of Oak Ridge on that Solway Bridge. It's already picked up through the heart of downtown Knoxville, 40 east and west here at 275 Alcoa Highway on the increase southbound. Watch your speed coming past the airport there on Alcoa Highway headed back towards the Black County area. 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I'm Commander Chuck, your on-time traffic.
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Good afternoon. TDOT's working with a couple of accidents out here. It's busy where you would expect, trying to get out of Oak Ridge on that Solway Bridge. Here comes that traffic down Pittsylvania Parkway, where it's already crowded on Pittsylvania Parkway over the interstate as it increases even more. Alcoa Highway southbound at Icy King Park flowing back towards the Blount County area. 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I'm Commander Chuck with your on-time traffic.

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1: ABC News, I'm Brian Clark. Five British men arrested on terrorism and explosive charges near a U.S.-controlled airbase in southwest England have been released on bail, and President Trump said in the Oval Office,
2: I will tell you, I would have said, don't let them have bail.
1: British counterterror police say the investigation continues and that the five men are still under stringent bail conditions. The president also promised that gas prices would soon fall, even as higher prices threaten Republican chances in the midterm elections. Prosecutors in New York State are reopening a criminal investigation after a woman sued Cornell University, alleging she was drugged and raped by a group of men at a Cornell fraternity and that no criminal charges were filed. The district attorney says the woman did not allege she was drugged against her will when she first reported the incident in 2024. SpaceX successfully tested its Starship rocket and launched Starlink capsules while in orbit. This is ABC News.
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9: Good afternoon. TDOT's working with a couple of accidents out here. It's busy where you would expect, trying to get out of Oak Ridge on that Solway Bridge. Here comes that traffic down Pittsylvania Parkway, where it's already crowded on Pittsylvania Parkway over the interstate as it increases even more. Alcoa Highway southbound at Icy King Park flowing back towards the Blount County area. 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I'm Commander Chuck with your on-time traffic.
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1: Good afternoon, T-Dot. It's busy in those help trucks out here with a couple of accidents. Heavy traffic in West Knoxville now. No surprise. 40 East and West here at Pittsylvania Parkway. It's crowded down on Kingston Pike, especially there in North Shore. Stop and go right now. Broadway through Fountain City, headed over the ridge on into Halls. 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I'm Commander Chuck with your on-time traffic.
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0: After a nice cool start to the day, beautiful sunshine and seasonable weather. We're back into the mid to upper 70s to a few pockets of low 80s across the Southern Valley. As we progress through the rest of the week, a little bit more of a late summer heat is on the way with highs back to the upper 80s to near 90. 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That's your latest forecast. I'm meteorologist Mike Witcher from the East Tennessee Weather Center. And remember to always get the latest forecast weather updates with the East Tennessee Weather app.
1: It's time for the road report.
2: Good afternoon. That traffic volume increasing to the north on 75 as you work your way on up into Anderson throughout Campbell County. A little bit of radar down I-40, especially in East Knox County, out around Midway Road. All that traffic in that area right now, especially in the eastbound lanes of I-40 headed towards Sevier County. 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I'm Commander Chuck, your on-time traffic.
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2: Well, I just stopped in this evening to get myself a little taste. 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
1: Good afternoon. It is heavy now as we check it out live here with that volume 40 east and west, trying to get past Pittsylvania Parkway over the top of West Hills. Stop and go down on Kingston Pike there at Concord Road in Farragut. It continues to build on Chapman Highway going outbound. All that traffic headed towards Seymour. Be careful in those curves. 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I'm Commander Chuck with your on-time traffic.

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0: After a nice little stretch of some fall weather, some late summer heat is on the way. We're back in the mid to upper 80s this week with heat index values near 90 and increasing rain chances this weekend. 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I'm meteorologist Mike Witcher from the East Tennessee Weather Center. And remember to always get the latest forecast weather updates with the East Tennessee Weather app.
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0: After a nice little stretch of some fall weather, some late summer heat is on the way. We're back in the mid to upper 80s this week with heat index values near 90 and increasing rain chances this weekend. 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That's your latest forecast. I'm meteorologist Mike Witcher from the East Tennessee Weather Center. And remember to always get the latest forecast weather updates with the East Tennessee Weather app.
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